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Some planets have this invisible line between them, that they're supposed to meet again, even if it takes many years. I don't understand grown-up love, but I know what it feels like when somebody makes the darkness scary. Maybe one day, when I'm older, I'll see.

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2: Siamo andati nello spazio con il nostro disco rilancio per quest'oggi dal 1994, il grande Jamiroquai con Space Cowboy. Subito con la prima sequenza di Super Compilation, tre dischi che andiamo a ascoltare senza interruzione, con Tommaso Paradiso, chitarra e Coca-Cola, poi Keisha dal 2009, TikTok e chi se la ricorda. Subito Glockenbach, Collide.
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3: When I look up at the sky, I think every person is like a planet. We move, we change, we get lost for a while. Some planets have this invisible line between them, like they're supposed to meet again, even if it takes many years. I don't understand grown-up love, but I know what it feels like when somebody makes the darkness scary. Maybe one day, when I'm older, I see you.

0: 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Wake up in the morning feeling like P. Diddy.
1: Hey, what up, girl?
0: Grab my glasses, I'm out the door, I'm gonna hit this city.
1: Let's
0: before
1: go.
0: I leave, brush my teeth with a bottle of Jack. 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

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We move, we change, we get lost for a while. Some planets have this invisible line between them, that they're supposed to meet again, even if it takes many years. I don't understand grown-up love, but I know what it feels like when somebody makes the darkness scary. Maybe one day, when I'm older, I see you.